keep a good tune down. Everything But The Girl I'm Missing from 94. Todd Terry on the mix, of course. Pauline Jan choosing that one. She loves her classics. Anne-Marie, Keith, Ellis, Marcus and Katie, all coming from Anne-Marie. All the stuff from the Sunday Night Show. The Bass Music Rave Show with Mark XTC. He calls her lots of other names as well, doesn't yeah. he? Jason Formosa helping out there as well. Every Sunday at 7 o'clock on OSN Radio.

school vibes. It's Second Chance versus Frank DeWolf under another pseudonym. She called In Paradise. That was on the B-side to... he did a cover of Awesome Three's Hard Up, and this was on the B-side. Yes, indeed. Neil Pearce choosing that one. Thank you, Neil. Time now for a sample connection. Two tunes together. Second tune will be the tune that the first tune's it's sampled. And it was first one chosen by Wayne Evans, who wants a bit of Hyperlogic to kick it off.

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Deary, deary. It's December already. No way. Welcome to the show. It's me, Stu Allen, back on Friday Night Business. It's me on OSN Radio. But old school nation here through till 10 o'clock as always. And then it's the after party. Yeah. Very large. There's your nice little warm up there. Get you all settled in for the rest of the show, which most of the tunes from now on will be your chosen tunes. You went in the regular listeners group in the week. Let's get on with it.

Sun Radio, Out of My Head from 94. Anthony Wilson choosing it. Wish it was the real one, you know what I mean? But he's not around. Very sad. Thanks for choosing that, Anthony. Some serious large tunes, as always, that you've chosen. Very, very proud of you all. You know what I mean? Old School Nation on Our Sun Radio.

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Because it is his turn to be back on OSN Radio Saturday nights. It's Rob Tessera with the Mashup Show. 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

extreme largeness. It's Pulse. Back to 96, the lover that you are. And that's Nicola Wallace's choice and her favourite ever, ever tune. OSN Radio, Old School Nation with me, Stu Allen. Thank you for tuning in. A bit silly doing it on my own, you know what I mean? Going back to 91. Used to have...

lovely, lovely, lovely tune. Love it. Circa 91, back obviously to 91. Can you feel me? Andy Whelan choosing that one this week. Cheers, Andy. Regular Listeners Group. Go to Facebook. Look for the Old School Nation Regular Listeners Group. And during the week, you can choose your tunes. And by a Friday night, I'll dig them out and hopefully play it. There's always too many to play all of, as usual. I'm sorry. If you don't hear yours, we'll go for next week. Hey, a bit of a plinkety-plonkety tune. Here we go.

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Charlie Parker.

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1: Written for
0: Charlie Park. Yes.
1: Digital Charlie came out in 1990.
0: Yeah, sure.
1: Tingo Tango, and it is jazz. Dave Hill choosing that one. There's a good Charlie re-edit Park. That came out about 2012. Till 10 as always. In the second hour we have the sample connection, and it gets a bit tougher towards the end of the show, as always. Got some tough ones for you tonight, I can tell you.

ajustame.

basta.

football started out, isn't it now, really? Chimo Bayo, Así Me Gusta Mi, 1991, Paul Saunders choosing that, bit of a mad one, at the time. Loads of early 90s stuff tonight, and what from 89 including this one.

to 1989 on Act of Madman. The Dream. David Alcock Tuesday. Cheers, matey. Huge variety of stuff tonight. Most as well. They're not obvious anthems as well, so it's brilliant to do that sometimes. You know what I mean? What have we got now then? Oh, yes. Eminem. Done some fine work with Rachel Wallace and that. This is another of their aliases. They were called Akon Arts. This is going back to 92, and it's The Silence.

Akon Art on OSO Radio. As I said, that's Eminem under another name there. And back in 92, tune called The Silent and Sarah Pearson choosing it. Going back to 1990 next, when lots of tunes had them nice little bleeps in.

typical of its time. Back in 1990, a load of these tunes came out. Mainly Leeds, Sheffield, that kind of area. Rhythmatic, Take Me Back on a 10-inch vinyl. I had to dig out the 10-inch vinyl of this. Woody Lab choosing it. Nice one, Woody. Old School Nation. We're nearly done the first hour. Already? What a great way to finish off the first hour. This one.

Dope Demand. Rick Aldwin choosing that one. Nice one. Taking us nicely into the second hour. As always, a huge variety of large tunes through till 10 o'clock.

0: Sure, all right. MC Wildski, a tune called Warrior from 1990. Charles Wrigley choosing that one. That tune was actually produced by Decane and mixed by... Mixed by Steve Anderson, who's one part of Brothers in Rhythm.
1: Who are the Warriors?
0: And Brothers in Rhythm mix the next tune. Brona's choosing Seal.

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0: Old School Nation here on LSN Radio. It's me, Stu Allen, with you. Very pleasant. Very pleasant indeed. I'll scratch the old tune for you. Back to 92.

been on the show for a while. Void, where a lovely man Welly is part of. No Stopping, 92. And our resident lovely nutter, Quiffy. He chose that one tonight. Thank you. Go back to a tune that was saved from last week, but a West Bam from 1990.

Westbam. Hold Me Back from 1990. Ian York choosing that one. Straight from last week for you. Whoa! Time now for our sample connection, playing two tunes together. The first tune chosen by John Geddes. I thought I'd dig out the tune where the piano came from. Very interesting. Here we go.

0: There's our sample collection this week. Quite interesting there, I think. We had Liberation with Liberation 2 from 93. John Gadder's choosing that one. So I dug out the tune where they completely sampled the piano. It's coming from this tune called By Severed Heads. Nice name, not interesting.
1: Not that one, but the one after.
0: Greater Reward is the name of the track on the dub version from 1988. They're Australian, by the way. You know what I mean? Here we go. Pumping it up now right through till 10 o'clock. 10 o'clock, the after party.

0: Feel the Rhythm on the Usura mix from 93. Jennifer Doolin Woods choosing that one. Thought that was the mix you wanted, I don't know, really. 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
0: Back to 92, Overnight 2, and that was, believe it or not, called Reaching Out. Surprise, man. John Edward choosing that one. Cheers, John.
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sure they could work out how to turn that drum roll bit off, really. Oh, there it is again. Dreamscape, I Am the Creator from 92, and Gavin Blair choosing that. Deary, deary. Only another 20-odd minutes to go. Making sure the tunes are going to be large, though.

0: to 93, So Much and Pilgrimage to Paradise. Stephen Lodge, Tuesday night, and he wants a belated birthday shout out for it to himself. Happy birthday, Stephen. 38 years young. That is very young. Very, very young indeed. Dearie, dearie. I remember those days well. Just about. Lodge. Should we get very, very noisy? I think we should get quite noisy. Always very noisy with
1: the Messiah of the 21st century.
2: The year is 1999. The gang-controlled areas have become known as Free Fire Zones. The police will not enter. There is no...

love you, that's her job. Deary, deary, lovely and noisy. The Messiah, There Is No Law from 91. Dave Hindle, she's in that one. Piano time.

0: Station and Panic. Back to 93 and James Anthony Cunliffe using that one. Nice one, James. One more tune to go and then will be the after party. Straight in there. Very large. Last tune, I'm going to play it for Tim and Andy at Trilogy in Car. They've chosen The Prodigy, Rhythm of Life. 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

0: Welcome along. It's old school deja for a Friday night with me, Stu Allen. Very silly, very silly. All ready? We're on OSN Radio, and thanks for tuning in. We're actually out in Ibiza, but I've prepared this show specially for you in the UK and everywhere else in the world. Quality, old school and classics right through till 10. You know the score. And then at 10 o'clock is the Old School Nation after party. Tonight, repeating what we did live at in Nantwich last Friday night. What an amazing night that was, by the way. And thanks to those who came down to that. Fantastic night. But what I'm going to do is have the lineup in reverse order. But I'll explain that later to tell you who's going to be on when. All right, sorted. Right, again, also thanks very much indeed for your requested tunes earlier in the week on in the Old School Nation regular listeners group on Facebook. So we'll get on to those. Your first one.
1: I said it before and I'll say it again. Dance while the record spins.
0: Classic from 1990. Neil Booth choosing this one. Bit of expansions and elevation. Here we go.

Oh, yes. We're keeping an eye on her. She can't look after herself out there. No way! No way! So Jason doing a fine job and looking after you all in the regular listeners group. Let's move on back to 91 with this one. Classic again. Ian York choosing this. The Badman presents NDX. Higher Than Heaven. Big tune time. Oh, yes, indeed. Here we go.

just mentioning the after party later at 10 o'clock, straight after tonight's Old School Nation. We're playing the recordings of last week live in Nantwich that we had there. What a night, what a night. So if you might have missed some of the sets that went on later, you might have dozed off by the time I came on at, what time did I come on? About 2 o'clock, wasn't it? So we're going to do them in reverse order. There'll be me on first, then Mark XDC on next, then Rob Tessera, then Cy Frater. That's your after party tonight, all live from last week in Nantwich. Very large indeed.

SN Radio, Old School Nation with me, Stu Allen, for a Friday. We're out in Ibiza tonight. So I prepared this show just for you lot who didn't manage to come with us. Next, always next year.

Dance from 1990. Ian Kipps's choice there. Took all the photos last week. And a fine job as always. And also Mark wanted that one as well, so we'll play that for him as well. He's on the boat party with us at the moment. I'm talking over Bieber on Sunday, live from Kenya. We'll be on OSN Radio, so tune in. It's 1 till 3 Spanish time, so that obviously must be midday till 2 on Sunday. All right, Sunday on OSN Radio. We're coming live from Kenya, Ibiza. And I've asked Cy Frater to play a few tunes with me on that day as well. All right, so there'll be me and a bit of Cy Frater. Fine, I'm

large indeed. I'll play this on the show for a while. Mr. Monday and Future from 1990. Alan Woodhouse's choice, and thanks for all your help last Friday as well, Alan, and to your brother, providing such a lovely club. Can't wait to do that all over again. Maybe after the summer, I think we should do it again. It's probably the best OSN gathering ever, and if you missed out, you really did miss out. So next time we do one, don't miss out. Really? OSN Radio Friday nights. It's me, Stu Allen, with you. This is Old School Nation. Very, very nice. Indeed. And in the after party from 10 o'clock will be recordings from last Friday, okay, in case you missed that, or if you were there and you've not heard it yet. It's all live. It's me, then Mark, XTC, then Rob Tessera, then Cy Frater. That's your after party tonight. 4 hours worth. Very nice. And don't forget Rob Tessera on OSN Radio tomorrow night at 7 with his Saturday Night Mashup show. Massive, massive, massive. Do not miss it.

It's Old School Nation with me, Stu Allen, Friday Night Business.

SN Radio, Sharada House Gang with Anne-Marie Smith. They're banging out the vocals. Dancing Through the Night from 93, Andy Whelan's choice. Thank you, Andy. It's all in, aren't you? Hope you're having a decent banter in the regular listeners groups, and I will check it later. Oh, yes. And Jason, hope they're not giving you too much stick, mate. You know what I mean? He's in place of Sam Winnick. Sam Winnick's out in Ibiza with us right now. Being propped up, I think. That's the way she likes it. Let's round the first hour off with some large Manchester old school classic business. Dean Hughes requesting 808 State on OSN Radio.

SSN Radio. Nice to play a big chunk of that. 808 State Pacific State from 1989. Dean Hughes choosing that one. And good to see you last week as well, mate. 1 hour down already. One more large hour to go. It always gets a bit noisy and banging towards the end. And we have our sample connection coming up in the second hour as well. As soon as we are in Ibiza, let's go for a classic from the early Ibiza days. Oh, yes. Can you feel the heat?

true classic kicking off the second hour of tonight's Old School Nation. Yes, indeedy. Last Rhythm and Last Rhythm, back to 91 there. So don't forget, we do come live from Kenya in Ibiza on Sunday. It'll be midday till 2 UK time. It's 1 till 3 out in Spain. And I've asked Cy Freighter to help out a little bit. He wants to play a few tunes. No problem. No idea what we're going to play, what style or anything. Just nice tunes. Sunday afternoon in the sunshine by the pool. And get some crowd involvement as well, no doubt. It's going to be mental. A bit. We'll see how we get on. Depends on how the night before is, really, isn't it? How everybody feels. Bit fragile, I think most people will be, but that's all right. We can just sit by the pool, we'll play the tunes, and you at home can listen on OSN Radio. Very large indeed. Here's a classic. A top, top song as well. Michael Watson choosing this. Cheers, Michael. South Street Player. Who keeps changing your mind on OSN Radio?

OSN Radio, classic tune from 93, playing you the original there. Full Intention did a massive version of this as well. South Street Player, which is Roland Clark, house legend under a different name there. Who Keeps Changing Your Mind? Michael Watson choosing that one. Cheers, Michael. It's Old School Nation, Friday Night Business with me, Stu Allen. Happens every Friday, 8 through till 10. 10 o'clock tonight is the Old School Nation after party. 4 hours long tonight instead of the usual two. We're playing the recordings of last week's live event that we did at Nantwich. There's me, Mark XTC, Rob Tessera and Cy Freighter. 4 hours of large liveness with a bit of MC Domino as well.

yes again, loads on tonight's all very familiar tunes, aren't they, tonight, you know what I mean? Bizarre Egg playing with Knives, of course, back to 91. John McGuire choosing that one. Thank you, John. Sample Connection coming very soon, and then after that we'll be nice and pumping and quite noisy at times. And why not? Takes up to the Sample Connection. Might have heard this once or twice before as well. Darren Thompson choosing this one. Bit of Robert Miles on OSN Radio.

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1: Go back to 96, Robert Miles and Children, Darren Thompson choosing that one. Can't be a good classic, can you? On to this week's sample connection, two large tunes together. The first one, very large, and the following one, also large, and it will be the song That It sampled.

Liverpool connection this week. You've heard that a few times in various tunes, haven't you? Oh, yeah. Kicked off with Rhythm Foundation, Let the Whole World Know from 95, and it samples this large bonky tune from 86. Jamaica Girls and On the Move. Very large indeed. Right then, we'll start pumping it up a bit now for the last half an hour or so of the show. Oh, yes. Bit of everything in here. Bit of breakbeat, bit of... sort of a banging, almost acid-y trance tune as well. That's coming up. Let's see what else there is here. Oh, yeah. Lots of large ones. Okay, the next tune was requested about a couple of weeks ago. And it's been saved for tonight. Eddie Bragg, but we now call him Eggy Bread. So, Eggy Bread, here's your tune.

0: Doughboy, A Hippie, and A Funky Dread, Total Confusion from 1990. Eggy Bread, choosing that one. Never again will it be called Eddie. Large and banging. Don't forget Rob Tessera on OSN Radio tomorrow night, Saturday night. Mashup at 7 o'clock. Large. He's here the first Saturday of every month, so don't miss out. Hello to Rick Mills. How you doing? Here's your tune.
1: Oh, no. Yes. Not more bass.
0: Right, so.
2: Yeah, check this next track out. You got Asterix in Space. Watch your bass bins, I'm telling you.

OSN Radio Alternate and Infiltrate 202 from 91, Rick Mills' choice. Thank you, Rick. Nice one. Let's rattle through these. This isn't exactly mentally mental, but nice tune from 91. Stephen Bond choosing this. I always choosing something I've got to dig deep for. Two notes you don't know on OSN Radio.

LSN Radio, rattling through these last tunes for tonight. Chris, Stephen Bolton. Yep, he always chooses something a bit unusual, doesn't he? Two Notes, You Don't Know from 91. And it was good to see him and his lovely lady, who was just about standing by the end of the night last week. Oh, yes. Always good to see you anyway. Chris Shackleton, out in Ibiza, being very mental. Here's your tune.

shouting monkey, isn't he? That's the Messiah on LSN Radio. I Feel Love from 92. Chris Shackleton choosing that one. Barely standing. By the way, this show will be properly live next Friday, as always. Okay, tonight, we're in Ibiza. This is a specially prepared show just for you. Okay, the final half hour or so of the show each week. We just like to pump it up a bit, don't we? I'll play something a little bit different. Here we go.

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Hear me now, yes, yes. Baby, come put me to the test.

very large, Mauro Picotto from 95. That's the test. Rich Kent requesting that one. Yeah, I've seen a few of them in Ibiza. Might fit maybe three-ish before the end of the show. Moving on. Gary Rogers wants this one. He won't be in it. He's not in Ibiza this year. Down on a bit of luck, but this one will cheer him up. Here's your chosen tune, matey. We can rock it.

0: thanks to Gary Rogers requesting this. Basement Phil and the Engineers, We Can Rock It from 92. Oh yes, I think we can squeeze two more in, love. Stu Wilson, he was rocking it last Friday at Nantwich. Don't forget, we've got the entire 4 hours of that coming up in the after party straight after the show. 10 through till 2. 4 hours with me, Mark XDC, Rob Tessera and Cy Frater, in that order. Sorted.
1: I think it's time to make the floor burn. I think it's time to make the floor burn. I think it's time. I think it's time. I think it's time to make the floor burn.

Made the Floor Burn from 92. Stu Wilson, she's in that one. Cheers, Stu. Right, then one more tune, then it's into the after party. Back live next Friday as normal. Don't forget to tune in to Rob Tessera tomorrow on OSN Radio at 7 o'clock for the Saturday night mashup. Large, large, large. Then we come live from Kenya in Ibiza. 12 till 2 on Sunday. Okay, Sunday, that is midday till 2. So tune in.

coming up, like I say, it's 4 hours. 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Last tune, chosen by Anthony Lawton. Yes, indeedy. Bit of Ason. See you for now.

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on, so it'll be nice to have you. So we're getting on to the first of the requested tunes tonight. Bit of Chrissy Ward, Noah. John Binks requested this one. Right and exact.

Tonight, it's the usual routine. Go to OSN Radio's Facebook page and you'll see the post that we've put there. Comment underneath that. Nowhere else, please. Paul can't find them anywhere else. We can, but it makes it a lot easier if you do it in the comments. Thanks a lot. Do that and we'll see those and we'll bung it on for you. Sorted. Anyway, this has got a nice piano in it, but lack of screaming women, so we're going to rectify that right now. Oh, yes. Piano, screaming women, here we go. Woo!

Whistling Patti LaBelle, so the vocals have to be spot on, really. Jill Sanders, I Can't Feel It, from 1990, Michelle Woodward's choice this week. Thank you, Michelle. Large. So we are coming live from the Imperial Club in St. Helens later tonight. Yet another Applebee's reunion. It's going to be another large one. Very, very large. So that's a midnight live on OSN Radio. And live, obviously, in the Imperial Club. It's going to be a big one. It's OSN Radio Friday night, Old School Nation with me, Stu Allen. Don't forget we've got Rob Tessera on tomorrow night on OSN Radio, 7 o'clock, Saturday Night Business. And then on Sunday, Mark XTC makes his debut on OSN Radio for the Bass Music Rave Show with an extra hour added on too for a bit of jungle business. 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

0: OSN Radio playing a large one from 91. Overnoise and Phaedrus on the vocal mix. Anthony Lawton choosing that one. Nearly forgot about this dude. Used to play the flute mix on the B-side. Very large. Thanks for all the mentions coming in. We're going to get round to a big batch in a moment. All right, OSN Radio's Facebook page is the place to go for that. Comment under the post, please. Thank you very much indeed. What's next then? Oh, you know what?
1: No one can do it better.
0: Oh, thanks. Thanks, that's really kind of you. Keeping it Italian. Back to 1990. Stephen Bolton choosing this one.

XTC's on. Rob's on Saturday, tomorrow at 7. Mark at 7 on Sunday. Go to osn.fm, go to our website. The whole, all the info you need for everybody is on there.

0: Different story from 91. Dean Hughes, choosing this. Cheers, Dean. Michael Doggy Lamb saying a massive oh hello to Clarence Bodica. Apparently that's another word for Jason Famosa and the rest of the OSN family as well. And John Bing saying oh hello, half of the Nottingham crew not locked in tonight because Liz and Cara are in Hamburg to see Coldplay. Could have saved a fortune. They were on the telly the other day on Glastonbury. Didn't need to do that, did they? Have a nice time anyway. And Sam Winnick saying, oh, hello to her and Shacky Bum. They're both tuned in as always.
1: Of course.
0: Of course. There'd be a massive gap if you weren't there. Shall I rephrase that one? Paul saying a big yes. Big shout out to everyone, all the regular listeners group and

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1: watch your bass spins, I'm telling you.
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0: She wouldn't be here at all if it wasn't for the selfless blood donors, so massive thanks to everybody involved with that. Blood, not money, all right? Right, on to another large one. Back to 91 for this one. Left Field on the mix. React to Rhythm. Intoxication. And Paul Bailey choosing it.

0: Why don't you touch me?
1: Oh, yes. Reactor Rhythm on OSN Radio, Intoxication, Left Field on the Mix, classic beat loop there from 91. Paul Bailey choosing that one. Lovely jubbly. He is flying. Do you know what? It's July. Already? Already? Oh. Sorry. Wilson's tuned in and red hot after the 20-minute warm-up earlier. Thank you. I'm glad you enjoyed that. I was having fun doing it. Jojo Carter saying, oh, hello, Joel and Daz. Getting in the mood to see me in Blackpool tomorrow. Yeah, we're back to the old tools tomorrow. Massive festival tomorrow. Cannot wait. Cannot wait. So I'll see you there if you're going down. And Mike, break, breathe, bro. It's official. Screaming Girlies and Pianos. Yes, every week. Yes, indeedy. Drop a bit of a bass line. Last tune of the first hour. And Michael Dougie Lamb's choice this week. Bit of Mankey.
2: Said Mankey, that. I didn't say it's Mankey. Oh, that's nasty.
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Believe in me. 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

0: hours of me to go.
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0: Mankey and Believe in Me from 96, Michael Dougie Lamb's tune for this week. Thank you very much.
2: Oh, look at that now. 9 o'clock already.
0: Sorry. If you're a new listener and you're tuning in for the first time, welcome to the Nut House, otherwise known as Old School Nation with me, Stu Allen. And it's the sort of time check that's done at 9 o'clock. Because it goes so quick. Why not believe in me? Right, into the second hour we go.

big classy mix to kick off the second hour of tonight's Old School Nation here on OSN Radio. Darren Beamish choosing this one. Nice one. New Soul featuring Kelly Ridge. Hide Away. Lisa Marie Experience on the mix from 95. Very nice.

as a reminder, don't forget, 10 o'clock straight after the show is the Old School Nation After Party. All kinds of stuff in there. As you know, if you're a regular listener, everything from a nice bit of breakbeat business, big housey anthems, piano, drum and bass in the middle there somewhere. Some mega tunes tonight. Mega tunes. Straight after that tonight, goes down to the Imperial Bar Club in St. Helens, where we'll be live from my set, midnight till 1. Sorted! We'll get through some more mentions very, very soon, so if you're waiting for your name to be announced on the radio, on the wireless, it won't be long. On to the next one, Mike Harris choosing Euro Group.

assuming it was that mix, I don't know. Let's go way back. Proper old school house, back to 1988. Sharon Taylor choosing this one. I've got a feeling there's another live video on its way now. I'm playing her tune. This is Liz Torres and Touch of Love.

back to 1988. A couple of years after I started, ever started on radio. Early days of house, it's Liz Torres. Touch of Love, Sharon Taylor choosing that one. Lovely. Got the Sample Connection coming up very, very soon. You're going to like that. I know you always do, don't you? To take us there, we're going to stick with the same year, 1988 for this classic. Oh, yes, indeed.

0: nice bit of late 80s electro, The Beat Club and Security. Darren Kelly choosing that. Nice choice. Joseph Mimosa locked in at home tonight. He's got his new cans on, giving him a right good testing. OSN live, loud and proud.
1: Security.
0: He keeps saying hello to Stu Allard and Paul Draycott, because we're smashing it as always. Thanks, mate.

0: Liverpool connection.
1: Oh, yes. Oh, lovely, lovely, jubbly.
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It's our sample connection on tonight's Old School Nation here on OSN Radio. We had Psychic from 92 with a tune called Upside, sampling this tune, Xena from 1983 on the Upside. Very large indeed. Tunes are rocking tonight, says Paul Bailey. Thank you very much. Don't know where I'd be without the legend that is Stu Allen and Old School Nation on a Friday. You're very, very kind. Very nice. Stephen Bolton watching some weird show with people running around kicking things. But at least he's listening to the show as well. That's the best thing, isn't it? He's overpaid fool.

fantastic to have some support for Blood Not Mummy Money. Plus, you can sign up to give blood on the day. Hey, you never know. Sleepy blood. Very sleepy blood at that time of the day on a Sunday. One last one. Liz Richardson locked in, headphones on, and having a one-woman dance-off. Good old Liz. That's it, Liz. Shout out to all the OSNers. Cracky tunes tonight. Thank you very much, Liz. And Rick Mills, doing his training, has chosen this tune. Very, very large indeed. Back to 1990. Nexus 21.

0: 1919, Mark Archer, my old mate, before the days of alternates. Nexus 21, Self-Hypnosis. Rick Mills choosing that one. Negligibly. Right, let's see what we can fit in before we end the show. We've got 24 minutes to go. Let's get on with it. Some largeness coming up. Oh, yes.
1: Forget them.

0: Bobby Noyes, Father Forgive Them, from 1990. Early Belgian business. And he wants a shout out to all the regular OSNers and a big oh hello to the newcomers. Because once in, never let out. A bit like Royston Vase, isn't it, the Old School Nation crew?
1: You'll never leave.
0: Mike Woolley said a shout out to all the OSN crew home alone with the boys tonight. And the ladies are out. The boys being Alfie and Finlay. Hello, Alfie and Finlay. You teaching your dad to dance. Old School Nation here on OSN Radio. Let's keep this noisy vibe going. Oh.
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Moog Addiction and Andy Whelan choosing that one. It's happening much. Big shout to Michael Curry. Big shouts going out to all the OSN crew all the way from New Auckland, New Zealand. Loving OSN Radio live and direct at 8 o'clock on a Saturday morning. You're very, very welcome. Thanks for tuning in. And a massive shout to New Zealand. Don Thompson's show. What a show. Loving the tunes. OSN shows ready to play on this road trip to Ipswich. Have a good one. We'll be back on Sunday to tune into Mark XDC's new show on OSN Radio, 7 o'clock. Don't forget Rob DeSera, same time tomorrow night here on OSN Radio.

for tomorrow. Lee! Get that one quiet. Happy birthday for tomorrow, Lee. It's nearly 10 to 10 already. Oh. Don't forget, at midnight after the after party, we'll be live from...

track of the show. It's the after party straight after it, don't forget, right through till midnight. And then it's live from the Imperial Club in St. Helens. Going to play a bit of it, whatever. Whatever the crowd want, I'll be playing it. So it's a bit of all kinds. Sorted. Last tune, chosen by Jamie Cassidy about 2 or 3 weeks ago. Bring the noise! Cold Sensation, Bang to the Rhythm from 93. Not really into football, but Dilham Lion Cymru has done very well there, yeah? Telling you. See ya!

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Hello. Welcome to the show. Back on again for a Friday night. It's me, Stu Allen. This is Old School Nation here on OSN Radio. Thank you for tuning in and a very warm welcome. That's your warm-up. Nice and pumping tonight, that one, wasn't it? Like a bit of pumping. Here through till 10 o'clock. 10 o'clock is the after party. Through till midnight, we have 4 hours of largeness. Every Friday night here on OSN Radio. Old school classics of all different styles and tempos and whatever. If it's large, it gets played. Simple as that. This is no exception.

very large. Punchinello on OSN Radio San Francisco from 94 and Brona. She chose that one for tonight. First one of tonight, Brona. Most of the tunes are requested by you from now on throughout the show. You have to do it in the regular listeners group during the week, all right? I don't do it on the night of the show. Sorry about that. Yes. Yes. Yes. Oh, blimey.

she forgot the words of that bit. Opus 3 on OSN Radio, back to 92. It's a fine day. Anthony Wilson choosing that one. Nice one, Anthony. It's going to be a lovely day tomorrow, actually. A lovely day here in the UK. I'm not seeing my mum. She's 80 now. Blimey! I'll have to celebrate her birthday. It's going to be large. Not much raving there, but, you know, very nice. Old School Nation here on OSN Radio. Thank you for tuning in tonight. We're going to blast it through till 10.

Abbey House. The party faithful from 95. And the power shower man himself, Quiffy, choosing that one. Thank you, matey. John Binks and the Nottingham crew locked in with shouts to Elizabeth and us lot as well. Thanks for that, John. Nice one. And Andy Wheeler wants a shout for Woody Lad, Mr. Joe Woods himself. It's going to be 44 on Sunday. Blimey! Wish I was that young. Ooh, the unmistakable beat of a classic. Isn't it?

extremely large. And always will be this tune, won't it? Back to 91, Bizarre Ring playing with Knives on the Quadrant Mix, and Steve Molly G choosing that one. Nice one, matey. Lee Chappell as well, he's coming in on the OSN Radio Facebook page. Nice one, Lee. Good to see you last Saturday as well at the Legends Night. Quite a surprise seeing you sat there on my way in. He wants a shout to his mate Pete in sunny Ellesmereport, and a big shout to the wife, Tracy. Very nice. Old School Nation with me, Stu Allen. Very large indeed. And Pauline Chance chilling with the show with a face mask on. Oh, blimey. Bit scary, that, isn't it? Someone knocks on the door and you answer it. They go, "Aah!" I know. Big happy birthday to Joe Wood for Sunday. Here's his chosen tune, bit of Rapture.

0: She listens, eh? Deary, deary.
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is a bit classy, isn't it? For this show, anyway. T.M. Bowl. Saturday night, Sunday morning. Back to 94. Phil Wheatham choosing it. Nice one, matey. Rick Oldwyn, he's on the Corona. He's on bottles of Corona. Not the artist. He's not on Earth. With the rhythm of the night business going on down there. You know what I mean? He's on the Corona. And he's going to suffer. Let's go back to 1990. Something a bit obscure.

flamenco, mate, you know what I mean? Judging by Pauline Chan and her face mask. Jam and Spoon, right in the night from 93. Rounding off the first hour of tonight's Old School Nation, the second hour is going to be equally as large, if not larger. So, it's 9 o'clock already!

amazing tune again on Old School Nation. Weather was in cold, of course, with Martha Wash vocals there. Deeper Love from 91.

0: Connection. We have our Sample Connection coming up in a bit. We love those. Then it gets a bit tougher towards the end.
1: It does, doesn't it?

93. It's the flavour. No matter what you do, I'm going to get with you on the Corporation Express Dub Mix. Big breath there. Johnny J and the crew from Manchester doing that tune. Very nice indeed. Neil Howard choosing it. Nice one, Neil. Big shout to Crystal Morton packing for a holiday whilst raving at the same time.

back to 1989. The guy who ended up forming Black Box and Bit Machine and everywhere else. DJ Lelywell, Magic Atoll. Time now for our sample connection. Two tunes together. The second track is what this one sampled.

tune that is sampled mainly. Back to 1984. Fonda Rae and Touch Me. Big shout to Rianne. It's her 21st birthday tomorrow, so have a good one, Rianne. Paul Boardman, writing in for that one on the OSN Radio Facebook page. Thank you. And hello to Christopher Palmer as well, loving the tunes. Thank you, matey. And Mike Harris as well. Shout to him and hails on the Rienbacher after a busy day picking up dartboards and fitting a carpet. The hours must fly by. Hey, hope you're enjoying the show anyway. Let's pump it up a bit now. Pump this one up. Come on.

Big tune. Back to 93, it's Interceptor 17. Alleluia. Gavin Blair choosing that one. Nice one, we haven't had this on for a while. Always good to hear it again. 28 afternoon.

We love Tony DeVee, God rest his soul. Burning Up from 95. Sharon Taylor choosing that one. Thank you. Sorry if your tune doesn't get played tonight. Unbelievable amounts of requests for tunes this week in the regular listeners group. Thank you so much for doing that. Can only fit so many in. But we're back next week, aren't we? We're back next week. And the week after. And the week after. And the week after. So, no worries. And all the tunes are large. Anyway! Right, this one, isn't it? Very, very large indeed.

Yes, indeed. Back to 92. Can you feel it from Elevation? Jackie McCartan. She's in that one. Produced by someone who, again, is no longer with us, Sean Imre. So, RIP to you too. And I've just realised the next tune, the artist of the next tune, is no longer with us as well. Casper Pound, he went under the name of The Hypnotist. John Maguire choosing The House Is Mine from 91.

The Hypnotist. The House Is Mine from 91. Sampling a bit of Link's David Grant singing that bit. You know what I mean? John McGuire's using it. Nice one, John. 20 to turn, 20 minutes left. What can I fit in? This large one.

presenter. Nice bit of early 90s banging techno. Noise, Ave Maria. John Fitznoble choosing that one. Having some fun in the caravan in North Wales somewhere at the moment. Nice to know you've got a signal, I think. Good choice there, thank you. Yes, indeed. Hey, hey. Let's have a bit of Carl Cox.

back to 93, the Carl Cox concept. Planet of Love. Stephen Drake choosing that one. Nice one, Steve. Worked it out. Could fit a good three in before 10 o'clock. Gonna fit this one in. Very large tune from Mannix from 92.

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And John Biggs, otherwise known as DJ Light, on a Monday night on OSN Radio Plus. 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If you love it a bit harder. Yeah.

Ason, The Life and Crimes of a Roughneck from 92, and Paul Rogers choosing that one. Nice one, Paul. Leaving room for one more, then we go to the after party. Got a bit of Oceanic and Prodigy to get through those two tunes, and then we'll be the after party. Ending with a very large one. Back to 93. Rap and Aston with Vertigo. Graham Stringer choosing it. Thank you. Keep it LSM Radio. The after party.

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show. It's Old School Nation with me, Stu Allen, here on OSN Radio. Yes, indeed. Friday night business. Old School Classics right through till 10. 10 through till midnight. It's the Old School Nation after party. Some tough beats in there tonight, so keep it OSN. Yes, indeed. Loads of your requests all lined up ready throughout the show. Massive pile and all top quality too, as always.

page, go there, you'll see the post that we put. Please only comment underneath that if you want to mention. It won't be seen anywhere else until tomorrow morning, otherwise, all right. So just comment there, and we'll sort it for your... Ooh. I see, yeah. So does Paul.

0: I say yeah. What do you say, Paul?
1: Yeah. See, he says it as well.
0: We're all saying it. Loz Kelly choosing that one. Thank you, Loz. Old School Nation, Friday night business with me, Stu Allen. Thanks for tuning in.

and Radio Freedom of Life from 91. Michelle Woodward, she's in that one. Thanks, Michelle. Let's move on. Wayne Fogarty, thank you for this choice. KOTT, time to let go. Back to 94. Lovely.

Very nice. Back to 94 KOTT. Time to let go. Wade Fogarty requesting that. Thanks a lot. Paul's very busy. Very busy sorting out the shouts. So keep him coming and make him busier. Soon come, soon come. OSN Radio. We love it. And I know you love it. Yes. Here through till midnight. Old School Nation through till 10. 10 till midnight is the Old School Nation after.

tonight on OSN Radio, 7 through till 9. Cy Frater making his debut on the network. Yes, indeed. Cy Frater Rejuve Radio Show. Be sure to tune in tomorrow night and every second Saturday of each month, 7 through till 9. Can't wait. Very large. Them shout, Jack Paul. Hey! Very impatient people out there. You aren't hearing the names.

Dancing Divas mix from 95. Ian Bland and the crew there making a fine job of that, as always. Wrap Me Up, Leon Taylor requesting that one. There we go, we got it right at the end, didn't we? Big ol' hello to Liz and Cara and all the OSN family coming from John Binks. Liz is at the start of her dad Alan Baxter's 60th birthday party weekend, so give him a shout. Hello, Alan. How are you doing? We're catching you up, mate, we are. And she said, yeah, Liz will be locked in at some point. Oh, yes. Michael Dougie Lamb. Oh, he's on already. Only a couple hours left in work in sunny Farmer, and he's off for a whole week. And it's his birthday on.

getting Michelle Woodward. Let's go back, right back to 1988. A serious classic. Sterling Vaughan.

OSN Radio. What a classic, classic tune. Sterling Void and Runaway Girl, and Jay Sutherland requested the best mix. That's the Pimp Dub. Back to 98, 88 with that one. Chris Shackleton locked in with the boss lady, Sam, painting and decorated to some very large tunes. Oh, yes. You get hold of that brush and go for it. I'm sorry? Live is at the time. 4.5 minutes to nine. Already. Last tune then of the first hour. Rick Mills choosing this, saying a big oh hello to the OSN crew, Stu Paul and boss lady Samantha. Tonight he's in mono due to an ear infection in the Balearics. Nothing worse than getting an infection in the Balearics, you know what I mean? He's got a perforated eardrum. So we're going to go that side, and then maybe that side. And I don't know which one is any good for you, really. Here's your chosen tune. A very, very classy Ibiza classic from 95. A bit of Y-Tracks.

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Rick Mills choosing white tracks from 95, Mystery Land. Ah, we love that one. Hey, Blood, have you seen the time? See the time? 9 o'clock.

0: 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We're into the second hour of tonight's Old School Nation.
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0: Love for Sale, Do You Feel So Right from 92 kicks off the second hour. And Darren Thompson choosing that one. Thank you very much. Big shout to Ian Harrison. Big shout to the wife, Yolanda Harrison, who's loving the show. That's nice to know. Mike Brook, good to meet you last Saturday down at Bowlers. We all had a bit of a laugh, didn't we, eh? Him, Yeon, and Lauren, locked in. Been entertaining his goddaughter, who he's not seen for 12 years. That must be nice. Loved meeting you and Alison last week, Stu, and glad you enjoyed the vino. It was very, very nice. I've never had one like that before. It was a Hungarian, very fruity. Very, very fruity indeed. But it was, had it? And you had to have it cold as well, which was lovely jibbly. Anyway, Stuart Bradley Hulkin saying a massive oh hello to the OSN family up and down the land. And also to the so lovely and the very beautiful Amber. In this second hour, as always, we have our sample connection. It's a blinder tonight. Absolute blinder. I can't wait to play it here. You're going to really love it. Something a bit different in there as well. Oh, yeah. Right, then. Mike Harris saying a massive shout to all the OSN nutters. Wicked tunes already. All right. You spell that right. Already. And a shout to him and Hales Marie having a Jack in the kitchen. That's old style, isn't it? Jack in the house. And Stephen Bolton blasting it once again. He loved the Dirty Cash mixing. I'm glad about that. I enjoyed myself the first 20 minutes.

Consent and Get the Music. Andy Whelan choosing that one. Brilliant. Stu Wilson's multitasking tonight. He's got OSN on radio, on tablets, Facebook and the mobile. And he's got one eye on the Olympic cycling. If it was the beach volleyball, you'd have both eyes on that, wouldn't you? Rick Aldwin saying, oh, he's listening from a secret location in Phil's. We've got shouts to Gauchi, Leah, Janek, and the rest of the OSNers. And Paige Haywood, hello to you. Can we get a big shout to Andy Haywood, locked in and on for the night? Yes, you can. There you go.

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1: Seems a bit mardy, I'm into it, a bit mardy. 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Hello, Catherine. And my niece, Jessica. Shout to Jessica. And also to the kids, Kathleen and Ellen Marie, living up in South Wales. Well, it's down in South Wales to us. We're in Manchester. Broadcasting to the world, of course. But we're up in Manchester. Sample Connection coming up very, very soon. Let's keep it funky to take us up there.

0: RSN Radio, Old School Nation with these two elements. This week's sample connection. Nice variety of what? Kicked off with Dune and Too Much from 92. Which for the Too Much bit came from Sugar Bear, Don't Scandalize Mine from 1988. And Gary Bull actually wanted that one. It also sampled Rakim and people as well, but the main thing that tune sampled was this one. Talking Heads, Once in a Lifetime, classic from 1980.
1: Yes, indeedy.
0: Somebody is locked in for another dose of Mr. Friday Night Business. So I'm just hoping don't blow the roof off because they've just painted it. Big shouts to Michael Holroyd, Lee Gilligill, Maxine Harmon, Ian York, Daniel Corrigan, and newest member, Jay Folly, otherwise known as the Fat Controller. You're very welcome, matey. Thanks for being with us. Moving on to more requests. Rachel Wallace. Is it more cake on October the 1st?
1: Yes, indeedy.

OSN Radio playing Rachel Wallace, the classic Tell Me Why from 92. Yes, she'll be at More Cake on Park Hall at October the 1st with me and a million others, and we'll go through that nearer the time. Pops Nicholson choosing that one. Thank you, Pops.

lovely Amy Buckingham, and also Gordon, the official OSN rave lizard. There's a tune for him in the after party, as requested. Louis Muckabell, hello to you.

Good news, Bumpers. The big alert has been called off. It turns out that the early reports were wrong. All wrong. Now, for that group out there that had such a hard time getting home, sorry about that. I guess the only thing we can do is play you a song.

Riverside Radio. Yes. Back to 92, Divine Rhythm. Robert Monroe choosing that one. Cheers, Robert. Louis Muckabell saying hello to the Colton crew, Sonia, Mickey, Tony, Leon, and Ach. ACH. Not sure how you were. Anyway, hashtag the Slugsy crew. Shout out to the Slugsy crew. It's on feel. Mike Woolley, big shout to the SK8 Massive and the OSN crew locked in from the Woolley Madhouse in Stockport. Michael Holroyd, top show, Sir Stu. Thank you, Sir Michael Holroyd. Big shout to his better half, Joanne Holroyd. Hello, Joanne. Very patient lady, by the way. Moving on to more largeness. Keep it banging right through till 10. Then comes the Old School Nation after party, which is even more banging. Serious tunes in there tonight. I can't wait to tune in myself. You know what I mean?

0: Genocide 2, back to 91, Nara Mine and Neil Booth choosing that one. We're on to Genocide 1. We don't know.
1: You must be on some new one. You must be on some new one.

Andy. Back to 92, the remix of The Power Within from Liquid Crystal and Stu Wilson requesting that one. Thank you. 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It's his first on the station, and he'll be here every second Saturday of the month. All right, the first show tomorrow, 7 through till 9 on OSN Radio.

Very large indeed. Back to 92. Two Bad Mice, Hold It Down, requested by Neil Pears, and I chose the remix there. Hope you don't mind, Neil. Don't forget Mark XTC on a Sunday night here on OSM Radio. He's here every Sunday, 7 o'clock through till 9, and a jungle after party, 9 through till 10. Oh, yes. Sharon Taylor's down at Gauchy's. Apparently she wasn't going to drink, but Rick Aldwin has hit her arm up her back. Don't know whether that's forcing her to have a drink or playing very, very, very naughty games.

odd year, 92, really. Sons of a Loop de Loop era, Peace and Love is Zone, chosen by Michael Dougie Lamb. We'll play for him because he'd be 37 on Monday, so have a good Monday. One more tune of Old School Nation, then we'll play a bit of what was left over before. Estimate that the after party will be between 5 past 10 tonight, we reckon. That'll take you through to beyond midnight. And the last tune, chosen by Mike Woolley by Nookie.

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0: Okay.
1: Okay.
0: Okay.
1: Okay.
0: Okay.
1: Okay.

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Everybody all over the world from 92. Lee Gilly Gill choosing that one. What a large tune. Old School Nation here on OSN Radio. It's me, Stu Allen, with you through till midnight. Yes. Friday night business. Hey, we're off to Stanley Bridge later. Gotta be a large one. Being Sean Lever and the crew.

definitely classics of classics. Asher JJ tribute from 1990. David Robert Humphreys choosing it. Nice one, David. If you like a mention on the show, as always, we get through a few of them. Go to LSN Radio's Facebook page. You'll see the on-air photo and comment under that. No one else, please. We won't see it till tomorrow morning or something, and it's too late, isn't it? You know what I mean? So, right, let's have a bit of class.

featuring Alana, no less, and that's Burning from 92. Michelle Woodward choosing that one. Very large indeed. Choosing tunes is dead easy. Just join the Old School Nation regular listeners group, and a post goes up every Tuesday

0: Spencer. Back to 95. One try. High as a kite. Peaky monkey. Graham Challoner choosing that one. Nice one, Graham.
1: Do you like gospel?

0: going way back. 1988, Large. Glovers and Cole under the name of 28th Street Crew, I Need a Rhythm. Quiffy choosing that one. Thank you, sir. Right. It's Old School Nation here on LSN Radio. Do get requests for some quite poppy, commercially stuff sometimes, and not always do we play it, for obvious reasons, but nothing against all that, but it doesn't fit in. Anyway, Scott Morrison has chosen a very, very commercial tune from not playing what became a number one record, actually. So I've dug out a version that I think you're all going to like. I love it.
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always love this version. It's the shame, and of course, Ebenezer Good. That's the MBM vocal mix from 92. Scott Morrison probably not choosing that version, but there you go. Hope you enjoyed it anyway. Don't forget the OSN Radio Unity in the Sun Radioactive Boat Party. Oh yes, it's the pre-Corfu party on a boat. 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

classic. And we know where that ended up. Too bad, nice, loving this one. Neon, don't mess with this beat from 1990. Steve Woodford choosing it. Very large. Big happy birthday to Nick Webb. See you all tonight, says Judan D. And Darren Thompson wants a shout out for Kate, his lovely, lovely lady. He says, we met 23 years ago on Sunday. The most patient woman in the world. And Sam Winnick saying hello to everybody, and she wants a massive shout to Angatang, hashtag Southerner. See you later on. Oh, they're all coming to Staley Vegas tonight.

Wind, of course. The old Christopher Cross tune from 91. And Gavin Blair choosing that one, rounding off the first hour. Which means it's 9 o'clock. Already!

Everything But The Girl and Missing from 94. Pauline Chan choosing that one, and she's well and truly locked in tonight. Also is Roger Brooke, saying hello to everybody, and also Cheeky Monkey Eleanor. She's been waiting all week for the show, and also to Mike and the Scraplets down there in South Wales.

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0: Shout out to Paul Bailey, who's off to Staley Vegas later on. We'll see you there, yes indeed. Bit of old style, new beat now.

Yes, indeed. Back to 91, Alpha DY and Chicago Trip. Mackenzie did a version of this as well. Steve Nunley choosing it. Thank you, Steve. Old School Nation. It's me, Stu Allen, with you. Thanks for tuning in. Fancy a bit of acid? I know I do.

monster tune from 91, Sonic Solution. Get on the move. This is Mix 2. Not the acid mix, but Mix 2 with lots of acid in it. Brilliant, brilliant track. Steve Hyman choosing it. Thank you, Steve. Time now for our sample connection. So we do every week, playing a tune, and then the tune that it's sampled follows it. Tonight's first tune chosen by Richard Marsden. So dug out the tune that it sampled. Enjoy.

There you go, that's our sample connection this week. Kicking off with Clubhouse, Deep in My Heart from 91. Richard Marsden choosing that one. And the tune that it sampled is this one, Delight, Power of Love from 1990. Had to wait till near the end for the sample bit, but there you go. Two class tunes together.

Different ideas in there. Very large tune from 95. It's the Two Amigos. Set you free. Brona Smith, she's in that one. Thank you, Brona. And she wants to wish Tony a happy belated 29th birthday again. He's looking well on it, isn't he? He always looks well as our Tony. Old School Nation.

going back to 93. Two examples coming now, and Chris Evans choosing that one. No, not that one. The other one. Big shout to Quiffy. He was in the shower earlier. He's taking ages in there, apparently. Very clean boy now, very clean boy. Massive shouts and love to everybody, he says. And Pedro Jimenez. How are you doing? I better spell that wrong, didn't I? Better said that wrong. Want to shout to Maya. Here he is. Erin and Jackie all having it large in the kitchen.

back to 91, Spectrum and Brazil. Very large indeed. John Geddes back up then there in sunny Scotland. Choosing that one. Nice one, John. Shout out to Stephen Bolton. He's loving the show, kicking it big time, and he's got no work tomorrow. Oh, lovely jubbly. And Paul Boardman saying, oh, yo, Stu, banging tunes as always. Keep them coming. I will. I will. It's me duty. It's my duty. Oof. Oof. Back to 93 now. Ooh, yes. Bit of poltergeist.

GTO. Andrew Barker choosing that one. 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And noisy. Love it. Hello to Lee Bovansinski. I don't know. I hope I got your second name right there, but thank you for your kind words and many thanks for tuning in. And Sharon Taylor's tuned in as well. So what's a birthday shout to John Paul Warden, celebrating his 40th this weekend in Blackpool. And a gang of them are going out on the lash. Got a time to a lamppost naked if he gets too hammered.

going back to one of the originals, 1988 for Mike Dunn and Magic Feet. Classic tune. Rupert Little choosing that one. Nice one, Rupert. John Paul Warden says, thanks, Shaz. I think he's looking forward to be tied up on the lamppost, actually. Bit chilly down there, though. And, big shout to Chelsea Hilton Jukes. Hello to you. Saying hello to us all. And she wants a shout to longtime friends having a pyjama party at Castle Campbell. Don't know where that is, Duke. We're having a lovely time in the pyjamas, listening to the show and getting steadily messier. Best part of the show, I think, for that. Tunes like this.

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Again. Dreamfinder from Soundcorp from 91. Jonathan Rhodes choosing that one. Very nice, very nice. Room for one more. Then we go to the after party, take you through till midnight and beyond. Oh, yes, indeed. Very large tunes, as always, in there. Not a word from me. Pure music for your Friday night. Yes! Leaving you with, for this hour, chosen by the man like Woody Ladd. You nearly got it right. Sunset Regime is in there, but it's with Ramos and Supreme as well. He's chosen Gotta Believe from 93. Large. Keep it our Sir Radio.

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1: 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Dear me, dear me.
0: Welcome to the show. It's me, Stu Allen, here on OSM Radio. This is Old School Nation. Through till 10. 10 o'clock is the after party. Through till midnight, 4 hours of largeness. Once again. Oh, yes, indeed. That's your warm-up mix for this Friday night. Hey, it's nearly Halloween. You didn't have to dress up like that, hey? Because I said, hey, my Siri just opened and searching for Halloween things now. Deary, deary. They're taking over, aren't they? Yeah. Anyway, the tune's now in the show, mostly chosen by you, those of you requesting tunes in the regular listeners group throughout the week. Many, many thanks for doing that. Millions and millions of them. Huge list tonight, so there's no way I'm going to play them all, but I'm going to fit in as many as I can. Oh, yes. Pick it up with this one. Very large.

He requested tunes on tonight's show, and it's a classic. Together, Hardcore Uproar from 1990, and a big shout out to Suddy as well. Of course, every time we play it, we've got to mention Suddy. And that was Christopher Poulter requesting that one, and he said he heard it at his first night out ever at Atmosphere 3 Floral Hall in Southport. I was there, 1992, something like that. It was a large night. Moving on. Time to get up.

0: rire sur moi. Fifty Hertz on OSN Radio, Get Up from 91. Samantha Morrison choosing that one. Thank you, Samantha. Mentions are coming in already. If you didn't know how to do it, just go to OSN Radio's Facebook page, see the on-air photo on that. Just request any... No, not request. You can dedicate a mention and things like that. Under that, please. Nowhere else. Thank you. Hey, keeping it Italian with a bit more piano. Do you like this one, Paul?
1: Yeah.

Rapino Brothers on OSN Radio reached to the top from 91. Gavin Blair choosing that one. Nice one, Gavin. Charles Wrigley tuned in, and he's in the usual place. He's in the spare room tonight, tuned in from Cadizad. Oh, hello to Cadizad. Mike Brook as well, saying hello to us. Thank you, Mike. And he wants a massive shout to his sister from another mister, Michelle Woodward, whose birthday is on Sunday. Happy birthday for Sunday, Michelle. And also to Roger Brook as well, and Eleanor. And John Binks tells us that Nottingham crew are locked in as always. He's had a bonkers week putting roofs on around Nottingham. This is, it's not OSN related. But if they're tuned in tonight, you're going to have to put them all back on again on Monday morning. Shouts as always to his lovely lady, Elizabeth. Old School Nation here on OSN Radio. It's me, Stu Allen, banging.

0: moment in America, enjoying himself. That's Helicopter on your way from 93. And it was A.D. Starkey choosing that one. Nice one, A.D. Hey, get your guitar out now, Paul.
1: Okay.
0: Ready for this one?

the tune, isn't it? It's lovely. Hey, Paul rocking out there. He does like getting his cardboard cutout guitar out to certain tunes. Soundstation and Peace and Joy from 94. Brona Smitchy's in that one. Lovely. Old School Nation. On LSN Radio. Yes, indeed. Ooh, a bit bassy. Right then, time for the sing song. Are you ready?

different story. We love it. From 91, Ian Jones choosing that one. Big shout to Mike Harris. He wants a big shout to the Green Ed crew. By the way, that's him and Hales Marie and also Jamie D. And here's your requested tune, The Grid, to take us out of the first hour on tonight's Old School Nation. It's me, Stu Allen, with you here on OSN Radio.

tune. The Grid, Roller Coaster on the Nemesis mix from 94. Mike Harris choosing that one. But tune four, John McGuire earlier, he's out there in America tuning next week, and he said, hey, Stu Allen, what time is it over there? It's nearly 3 p.m. over here, he says. Well, it is 9 o'clock already. But in America, it's 3 p.m. at SOSN Radio. This is Stu Allen.

0: large is that? Latour from 91. That's a tune called Blue, definitely inspired by Simple Minds, theme for Great Cities, I reckon. Check it out if you've never heard that before. Stuart Quiffy choosing that one. A brilliant choice, sir. Notice that they have the OSN car in Emmerdale again tonight, eh?
1: Uno, dos, tres, cuatro.
0: Cheeky monkeys, aren't they? But I know they have taste in radio stations. I like that.
1: Right.

Very large. DJ H featuring Steffi, or is it Aretha Franklin? Oh, we don't really know. Think About from 1990. Scott Morrison choosing it. Old School Nation. We're into the second hour, well and truly. We have our sample connection coming up. Might do a chill-out tune, and then it gets pretty hard towards the end.

still a tune. Elias, Follow Me from 92. Mike Woolley's choice this week. Absolutely brilliant choice. Happy birthday to Alan Hindley, who follows me on Twitter. Big shout to you, Alan. @Stu_Alan is my address on Twitter if you want to go there. And follow me. Some proper dancing and singing now. Come on, guilty pleasure time.

Evolution. Manchester's Evolution. Everybody Dance from 93. Dave Curtis tunes in now. He's telling me that his wonderful wife Nikki has got tickets to go and see the legend that is Nile Rodgers and Chic in Liverpool. I think they went on... That was last night, I think. That was last night, Thursday night. Hope you enjoyed that one. I bet it was massive, actually. I would have loved to have done that. Right then. Before our sample connection, we're going back to 1990. Bit of Asmol.

0: big piano tune from 1990, Asmo and Jam the Dance. Daz Thompson choosing that one, and he's told us he's got a weekend off, so it's OSN family tonight, and his actual family for the rest of the weekend. Hey, not bad, that. Of course, a shout to the SK8 Massive, and also to us lot, including you, Paul. Well, say hello back there, don't be rude.
1: Hello.
0: And Gouchy as well. Main man of a Thursday night on OSN Radio Plus. He wants a big shout to Paul. And he says, is his brain frazzled this evening? Because I think Paul was sorting out his studio and connections and things. You know, we won't bore you with that, you know. We won't bore you. Right, time now for our sample connection. Large

It's our sample collection for this week. We had Tall Paul, Rocked a House from 94. And in the background, Homeboys Only was the tune that he sampled. Turn It Out from 1989.

Stuart Quiffy Holkin. Good evening to us all. Sheffield all locked in, ready for the weekend. Massive shouts to the usual suspects and new members of the regular listeners group. Thank you. Ian Kipps wants a shout to us all as well. Hello, Ian. Large shout this week to the Chadderton Mafia, Michelle Woodward, and all the OSN Radio and OSN Plus DJs, and anyone making a trip to S2S in Preston tomorrow night. See you there. Another Guildhall Preston. Right then. 29-ish minutes left of the show. We're going to have it pumping right through to the end.

That's her Auntie Dorothy, who at 85 may be your oldest listener tonight. LMAO. Oh, let's get a bit noisy. Hey, she's even older than me. Just realised.

proper classic from 91. T99, Anastasia, and Paul Rogers choosing it. Large. 20 more minutes left of tonight's old school day show. Don't forget we have the after party coming up straight after it at 10. Yes, indeed.

one Tony wants to just pretend it's still summer. Hey, we got some sun today, didn't we? We actually got sun in the UK today. It's all there. How many have we got left? One, two. Ooh, got a couple left here. We're going to fit them in before the show. The end of the show. Some techno business right now. It's called Spook, because it's Halloween.

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0: That's Megalon and Spook from 95. Steve Woodward choosing that one. Dave Hindle saying he's been a hero tonight, freeing some beer from its glassy prison. Saying a big hello to his neighbours who are getting very well educated tonight. I like that. Woody lad saying it's a monster of a show tonight. Nice one, matey. Rutland locked in and loving it. Robert Bellamy as well locked in, chilling out. Perfect Friday night, loving the tunes. And Hales Marie, no time to pout, just turn it out. And that's got her up and rocking. Oh, blimey. Quite a tune, this, isn't it, really? Right then.
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0: 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Remember?
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1: 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Oh, yes.
0: Welcome, welcome, welcome. It's me, Stuart, and back here on OSN Radio. It's Old School Nation Friday night business through till 10. Then we have the after party, take you through till midnight. 4 hours of largeness every week. That was your 20-minute warm-up. There's some serious largeness in there. Wanted to keep going, really. But no, most of the tunes now.

Crossing back on the show. Pietroldi on OSN Radio, moving now from 1990. And the man like Quiffy choosing that one. Get through some of your mentions, actually, already. If you want to mention on the show, we get through some of them. Not all of them. Go to OSN Radio's Facebook page, you see the on-air photo. Comment underneath that, please. Nowhere else. Thanks a lot. More tunes.

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Love it. Degrees of Motion on OSM Radio. Shine On from 92. Stephen Large choosing that one. Couple of mentions already coming in. Quiffy, that is the first tune up tonight. Wants to say hello to us all. Thank you, Mr. Quiffy. And he wants to say a big shout to Chris, Sam, Miss Chan and Master Gauchy.

Band position. Going back to 94 with Elephant Paw. Dylan Halpin, choosing that one. Nice one. All the tunes that are chosen are done in the regular listeners group throughout the week. So if you're not a member of that, join it. Just look for the regular listeners group, the Old School Nation regular listeners group, something like that it's called. I don't even know the title of the group anymore. It's just the OSN group. We love it. But you can also go to oldschoolnation.com and it will take you straight to it. We've sorted that out to make it a bit easier for ya. Some large tunes tonight. Oh, back to 91. This is live.

0: favourite 91 tunes. Circa 91 and Can You Feel Me? John Edward choosing that one. Nice one, John. Charles Wrigley tuned in from Cadiz. Same place and same room in the house. The bedroom. Why not? John Biggs wants to say hello. Thanks, John. DJ Light every Monday on OSO Radio Plus. 8 o'clock. So the Nottingham crew are locked and loaded as always. Thanks for that. And the usual shouts to Elizabeth, me and Paul. Well, Paul's not here tonight. Night off. What's he like? Good lady wife, Alison's all the way to the studio tonight.
1: Go back.
0: All nicely handwritten.

0: again. This is Come, or it's either Camera or Chimera. I'm back in the time. Sarah Pearson choosing that one. Thank you, Sarah. Mike Harris wants to shout to all the OSN masses. That's what he put. And get better soon to Hales Marie. She's not feeling too good at the moment.
1: Oh, that's no good. On a Friday as well. You could be ill on any other night, but Friday's a bit, you know what I mean? A bit out of order, if you ask me, you know what I mean?
0: She'll soon be better, I know. I just know it.
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a serious classic on RSN Radio. Orbital and Chime from 1990 played their Belfast tune in the chill out section last week. Daz Thompson choosing that one. Very large. Plenty of ranch at the end. Next one. There you go. 11 minutes to 9 already.

92, Slackjaw. Got a few of them knocking about. A lot of the OSN crew seem to have a slackjaw now and again, you know what I mean? Drive My Body and Stephen Bolton choosing it. And Stephen Bolton saying, banging the tunes out on Trinity Street, and he was waiting for Jason and Paddy to arrive. No doubt, another cracking night. I hope so, matey. Old School Nation. Here on OSN Radio, let's get a bit gospel.

loud singing business. Screaming ladies, we like that. Joe T. Vanelli Project, Sweetest Day of May, Club Gospel Mix from 95. Paul Bailey choosing it, thank you. I think the Sweetest Day of May will have to wait till next year, May the 27th to be exact. That's when we'll be in Cabos.

flies, time flies. Amen and passion. Reminds me of The Forest last Saturday night. What a banging night that was. Right in the middle of the trees. This one's going out to Tanya, as it always gets her dancing, and that's coming from Woody Lad. That's an RG7 with this tune, by the way. Second hour coming up. All kinds of stuff in there. Sample Connection. Different styles, different tempos.

far and away the most uplifting tune on the shows, I think. What a tune. Sabrina Johnston, Back to 92, I Wanna Sing. Michelle Woodward's choice this week. And what a choice. Well done, young lady. We're into the second hour. It's Old School Nation here on OSN Radio. I'm Stu Allen, and I'm here through till 10, and then 10 o'clock. I'll be playing more tunes, but no wittering from me. It's called The After Party. Takes you through till midnight. Ian Appleton wants a shout, and also to Kevin, and a big we're fitting an Hitachi excavator on the night shift. That's in tune. Don't understand any of that, but enjoy your Hitachi excavator, really. Hope you have fun with that. And Ian Harrison locked in and cooking. Yes!

0: Monster Classic. CC Rogers, all the way back to 1987. And Someday. Darren Thompson choosing that. And he was loving it at the Forest last Saturday. Especially with that smoke gun thing into the crowd. Loving it. Mental. A few more shouts here. Mike Brooke saying evening all. Evening, Mike. Fixing Yeon's laptop because it's full of malware. That's children for you. They love malware. I don't know what it is, but they're very attracted to it. I think we should do a bit of sort of hip-hop styling. Bit of Monkees first. Here we come,
1: walk down the street. Hey, Shamik, what are you stupid as a crowd out there?
2: Don't worry about it.

0: very large.
1: Do it to the crowd.
0: Twin Hike, right back to 89. Do it to the crowd. John Berry choosing that one. Nice one, John.
1: Do it to the crowd.
0: Some more shouts here. Phil Wheatham. Shout out to Molly G. Hope you have a good weekend, is the message. And the man like Klaus MC, Cheeky Monkey. And he wants to shout to Paul the Hippie, DJ Gap and himself. And he's enjoying the show, but no tune request. You do it in the group. I'm talking to the group. It's Sharon Taylor, Shazor, in charge tonight. Sam's having a lovely night off, getting wasted somewhere down south. Time for our sample connection. Two tunes chosen by two different listeners, and the final tune is the track that the two tunes sample. Here we go.

from 94, chosen by Gavin Blair. Second one up, Rhythm on the Loose. Break of Dawn from 91. Ian Harrison choosing that one. And both tracks sampling this classic.

thing is, really, I have to say that, my wife's here at the moment. Mike Woolley locked in from South Side, Manchester. Better than the West Side. He's loving the tracks tonight. Nice one, Mike. And last one for the moment, Andy Baker wants a big, large birthday congrats to Mr. Lee Sanders. Hey, cheeky. Hope you're doing well. Not seen Lee for ages. He'll go some more cake. He's a cheeky monkey. Right then. Last half hour of the show. Let's bring the tempo and get it a bit noisier.

0: Still can't get over how good this tune is. Right back to 93, Quench and Dreams. Bronya Smith choosing it. Fantastic choice.
1: Dreams.
0: And let's get Eurotastic. 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You're going to love this one. A great Euro tune. 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

0: played by the media crew. All the Capella tune business going on. That was Drop and sampling Grace Jones, no less. In Your Face from 94. Sharon MC choosing that one. Thank you, Sharon. Oh, yes. I forget we got the after party coming at 10. Give you some harder beats and classic business. Proper stuff in there, take you through till midnight. What's the next tune called? It's called...
1: Keep the Hell!
0: Always good when it's got it at the beginning.

Very large and banging. Back to 1990, The Project. Bit of CJ Bolland in there. Kick the House. On the hardcore mix, that one. Mark Delaney choosing that one. Nice one, Mark.

0: chop.
1: Dancer say, oh yeah, but it doesn't do it in this tune, does it? Big tune from 97, the Benedict Brothers, Honey Child, and John Geddes choosing that one. Thank you, John. Oh, exactly quarter of an hour left of the show. Let's fill it with largeness.

0: Dirty Blimmin' amazing, mate.
1: That's the Sandman from 92. Psychosis Part 1. Anthony Ryder choosing that one. Thank you. Very large. We've got three tunes left. Three tunes. If you haven't heard yours tonight, don't worry. Always save them for the following week. But three tonight.

My old mate MC Lethal, very large. Back to 93. And that's the Phantom, Greg Munro, choosing that one. Thank you, matey. Right, two last tunes to play. Two absolute monsters. I'm going to save a very mental one to the end. I think that'll be good. That'll be good. Let's go to this. Oh, we love this as well. What's going on?

0: to tune again. Sly T and Ollie J and Help Me from 92. Mike Woolley choosing that one. Yes, indeed. Okay, time for one more. Then will be the after party. 2 hours of largeness. Happens every Friday, 10 through till midnight here on OSN Radio. Last tune. Bit of madness for you. Going back to 94. Andy Whelan choosing it. Bit of German techno business. Nexus 6 and...
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Yes, indeed. Seriously banging into 2017, the first Old School Nation of the Year. Welcome to the show. It's me, Stu Allen, with you. Old School Nation here on OSN Radio. 3 till 10, 10 o'clock is the after party, as always. And featuring in the after party tonight, my set from Harmony in Belfast that we did last week. So that's all up and coming. Yes, indeed. So there's your very large warm-up. Let's get on to your requested tunes.

Freedom from 91. Lots of shouting. John Geddes requesting that one. Cheers, John. 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

0: 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Gouchy wanted that one. Perfect welding tune. You know what I mean? Old School Nation, Friday Night Business. A Happy New Year, a belated one. I think you've heard that enough now anyway, so I'm not going to say that again.
1: Have you had a nice Christmas?
0: Hey, Paul will like the next tune. He likes the lyrics in this next tune. Well, part of it anyway. Keep those mentions coming in. OSN Radio's Facebook page. You'll see an on-air picture comment underneath that, please. We will sort it out throughout the show, won't we?

He knows all the words. It's First, The Enemy Within, from 91 on the dub, of course.

till 10. Then we've got the after party. Bit of everything in there. Hardcore, breakbeat business, and other things too. And my set from Harmony in Belfast from last week. Some of you may have heard it going out live. Me and Rob Tessera going out live on OSN Radio last Friday from there. Big thanks to Tony and Ian for sorting us out. It was brilliant. We loved it. Carrying on with the requested tunes. Pollyann, eh? She asked for this one. Friends of Matthew from 91.

Friends and Matthew on OSN Radio. That was the guys who went on to form Full Intention back in 91 out there, and Pollyann choosing that one. Thanks, Pollyann. Big thanks to those who came to Tribeca as well on New Year's Day. That was a nice little gathering that night. And also the warehouse in Doncaster, if you were there, that was another mental night. Pretty banging night, that one. So we had a great few nights after the Christmas period, the way it should be. Old School Nation on OSN Radio.

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Pacific State from 89. Alan Singleton choosing that one. Nice one, Alan. I find joy, sir. Shouts are on the way, aren't they, Paul? Very busy there on the LSN Radio's Facebook page. You've made him busy. You've posted lots of things on there. Blimey. 13 minutes to 9. Already! Time for a jolly tune. This is a jolly tune, isn't it, Paul?

But it's on Terry. Keep on jumping. From 96. And Pauline Chan, she's in that. She's on her way, on her final journey to be an advanced instructor module for body combat. Where I come from, that's fighting talk. Rick Oldwin, she's in this one. He says, oh, hello, 2017. We'll do the rest of it later.

New Atlantic on OSN Radio. I know from 91, Rick Aldwin Tuesday night saying, oh, hello, 2017, and the man like Stu Allen, Paul Draycott, and their merry men, merry band of extraordinary disc jockeys and OSN peeps. Hashtag let's have it large. And a big, big love to and good luck to Jade and Brad Kane. They've had a baby, or to be induced tomorrow. Oh, they've had the baby. They're going to wet the baby's head tomorrow. Have a lovely time. Final tune of the hour. Let's make it a classic.

0: back to 91, Last Rhythm on the Vocal Battle Mix, because it's Last Rhythm featuring Sylvie Carter and Mike Woolley requesting that one. Cheers, Mike. Let's get through some mentions. A lot of you waiting for those. John Bing saying hello to everybody and a happy new year. Shouts to his lovely lady, Elizabeth. And he said, start the new year off with a bang. We always have a go. And Jade and Brad Kane, the baby is to be in. She's going to be induced tomorrow. I thought they were introducing the baby. So, message to Jade.
1: Push!
0: Usually works. And Ian Harrison, happy new year to all the OSN management. Hey, thank you very much, Ian. I'll pass your glad tidings on. A big shout to all the OSN. You lot know who you are. This year's going to be huge. You're right there, mate. And Stuart Bradley Hawkins saying, oh, hello. Sheffield's division of OSN locked in. I'm hoping for some tunes to shift his cult. Oh,

very, very large happy birthday to you for yesterday, matey. Hope you had a good one. And thank you for the Happy New Year business. And he's having a loud night in with Jason Formosa and Paddy Curtin. And a very large chocolate cake.

effectively tuned. Global on OSN Radio, back to 93, A Better Love. Darren Thompson choosing that. And it's also going out with a very, very large happy birthday to his very nice daughter, Victoria. Hope you had a great day, Vic. Nick Webb saying Happy New Year to all the OSN listeners and staff, from himself and Judan D. And they're both looking forward to some serious Ibiza business in May. Oh, yes, we're live from the boat on OSN Radio. Oh, yeah. The OSN Radio boat. Me, Mark XTC, and Rob Tessera will be on that. And Rob Tessera on OSN Radio tomorrow night, 7 p.m. OK, so tomorrow night at 7. Sharon Taylor didn't put a request in this week, but can I have a shout to Damo, also known as Psycho Monkey, because he did some tattooing on her arm today. It wasn't me with a felt pen, it was an actual needle going in her arm. And Thomas, who was the first to see it and read it out. So much love going out to all the OSN family!

0: 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Feel Yourself from 93. Stephen Bolton choosing that one. Have we added it down there? Michelle Woodward saying, oi, oi, OSNers. Well, she didn't say it like that, because she doesn't talk like that, does she? This is how she talks.
1: You all right, or what?
0: Not really. Happy New Year to you as well, Michelle. She's having a skank in the kitchen, she was, while she was cooking her tea. But she's et it all up now, et it all up. A big shout out to all the regular listeners, especially Steve Maddox, who's working nights tonight, and also Dean Hughes, who's got a bit of man flu. I've got a bit of something on its way as well, not like it. Cheryl Lamb saying hello to me. Hello, Cheryl. Alison Allen. Paul Draycott, massive shout to herself and the Kiddywinks, who she's educating. Not Justin Bieber nonsense, you know what I mean? Bit of proper old school, isn't it? Time now for our down-tempo. One down-tempo old-school tune, and we're going way back.

Yes, yes, yes. Back to 1985. Dougie Fresh and the Get Fresh crew. Slick Rick as well

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First tune chosen by Woody Ladd. He wanted the Badman Presents NDX with Come With Me from 91. Following it will be the tune that it samples.

0: That's our sample connection on this week's Old School Nation. We kicked off with The Batman presents NDX Come With Me from 91. Woody Ladd chose that tune. So I thought I'd include it in this week's sample connection. It sampled this tune from 1987, JM Silk, which was Steve Silk Early and Keith Nunnally's project. Let the music take control. Old School Nation with me, Stu Allen, here on OSN Radio. We've got 26 more minutes of this show to go. 10 o'clock, it's the after party. 2 hours of largeness, including my set from Harmony in Belfast last Friday night. Very large indeed. Can I just remind you as well that Rob Tessera is back on OSN Radio tomorrow night, Saturday night. Business with Rob Tessera, 7 p.m. with a mashup show. Don't miss it. Samantha Jane Winnick saying, oh, hello. Please could have a large shout to her lover, Mr. Shacky Bob. Lover, lover. And a massive good luck to Pauline for tomorrow as well. Yes, indeed. And Ian Harrison wants to know what Pauline's doing. She's doing some instructory thing with a body combat business, isn't it?
1: Yee-haw!
0: That's sort of funny noise that she makes when she kicks her foot in the air, apparently. Right then, for the remainder of the show, we're going to pump it up a little bit. You know what I mean? We like to do that, don't we? Pump this one up.

tune. It's the Kleptomaniacs on LSN Radio. Stu Wilson choosing this one. Thanks, Stu. Positive feedback from 92 Large. Stephen Bolton, he's loving the tunes tonight. Nice one. Him and Graham again, Phil Mitchell tonight. And Mike Woolley, Happy New Year to all the OSM Massive. Big respect. And Stu and Paul, obviously. Keep it coming. We will do.

and Scott as well. Big shout to him. They're loving the tunes tonight. Glad about that. Pumping tune, pumping tune. Bronya from Belfast wanted this one. Wanted on last week. So I was going to play in harmony, but Rob Tessera beat me to it. He's a cheeky monkey. Very large tune from 94. Elevator and Shinny. Here's another one. Pump this one up.

It's Elevator and Shinny on OSN Radio. Back to 94. Bronya Smith from Belfast requesting that one. There you go, Bronya. Blimey, time's flying now. 12 more minutes left. Let's go to this early techno business again.

0: very, very large. That's Mash from 93, Pilgrimage to Paradise. And Leon Taylor requesting it even. Yes, indeed. Very, very large. Right, a couple more we could fit in before the end. Oh, yes, we like this one. Do you like this one, Paul?
1: Yes.

classic, Two Bad Mice on OSN Radio, Bomb Scare for 91. Phil Wheaton requesting that. Nice one, Phil. Room for one more before we go, just to say thank you for tuning in. Keep it there. Keep it OSN Radio here through till midnight and beyond, and beyond. The after party's coming up straight after the show. The second hour of that is my set from Belfast. Harmony in Belfast last Friday. One more tune. Requested by Sam Winnick. Bit of David Charlesworth. We're going back to the Energizer 4 from 92.

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0: Try and change it each week, but you know. Welcome to the show. Yes, we're back on. It's LSN Radio. And it's me, Stu Allen, with you. Old school nation, slightly bunged up. Felt like a bag of poo all week, but a bit better now for you to plump it out. Pure largeness through till 10 as always, and pure quality. 10 o'clock is the old school nation after party. So we've got 4 hours of me. Hope you don't mind that. Large. There's your 20-minute warm-up, which lasted actually 22 minutes. Fine. Which means most of the tunes from now on will be your requested tunes if you requested tunes in the Old School Nation regular listeners group in the week.

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Silencer. DJ Pierre from 91 every day. Pauline Chan choosing that one. Thank you, Pauline. Shouts are coming in thick and fast already. Just go to OSN Radio's Facebook page to do that. You'll see the post we put there. You'll see the on-air photo. Comment underneath that, please. Nowhere else. And Paul will see that. Pass it over. We'll give you a shout-out. Sounds solid, I don't say. Solid. Large tunes or what? As always, of course. So you've chosen some large ones. Can't wait to play them all tonight. Here's a bit of Chapter 9 on OSN Radio. Lots of lovely drumming. Drumming. Do you like drumming, Paul?

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Very large indeed. Chapter 9, Feel Free from 94, John Geddes. Requested that one. He's had to explain how you pronounce his name. Geddes, not Geddes. There you go, John. Let's call you John, all right. Old School Nation for the Friday night. It's me, Stu Allen, banging them out for you.

0: to 1990. Paul likes this one because it's got "Yeah" in the title. Isn't it, Paul?
1: Yeah.
0: See? Likes it. Darren Kelly choosing that one. Cheers, Darren.
2: Right here, right now.
0: Top tune. He can't stop himself.
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What a piano riff. Used everywhere. Right back to 91, better days. And a big happy birthday to Jimmy as well from Wednesday. It was his birthday. I think he's still recovering. Ivan Southwood.

Attack on OSN Radio Factor 91. Give yourself to me. Nick Taylor choosing that one. Cheers, Nick. All the shouts are coming in. We're going to get on with those very, very soon. In the meantime, let's have some more drumming.

now, you know the words. It's the good man all know, I said radio. Give it up from 92. Darren Thompson choosing that one. Thank you very much. Rick Mills saying a big old hello to the OSN crew, Boss Lady Sam's, Paul and Stu, and also, oh, he's looking forward to rejuvenation in Leeds next month. That's where he lived in the early 90s, apparently. And a massive thanks for the support of OSN for the Blood Not Money campaign. You're very welcome. The next run is a 5K, is the 5K Glow in the Dark at Heaton Park on the 28th of October. Good luck with that one, Rick. We're just behind you all the way. Right now, back to 91. Deputies of Love. I've taken the funny rap bit out because you know the tune and you wait for the rap. It's not going to happen.

is the Deputies of Love, and that's called Deputy of Love, with no rap in it at all. Back to 91, Joe Woods choosing that one. Thanks, Joe. Deputy, hope you didn't mind me editing the rap out. You know what I mean? John Big said a big old hello to his lovely lady, Elizabeth. And also to me and Paul as well. Thank you very much.

Jones listening in sunny Ellesmere Port. Dying with the wife's hair. Oh, dying the wife's hair tonight, ready for Kinetic reunion next week. Put a bit of colour in it. Let's have some evolution with some more piano business.

Evolution back on All Western Radio. Sorry, it's me bunged up nose. That's Love Thing from 93. Neil Pears. Choosing how I'll say is Neil. And Ian Appleton, he's locked in with Stu. Hey, cheeky monkey. And the boy Jack Appleton, as always, living the dream. Very nice. Bowlers on Boxing Day, just a reminder, we're there on Boxing Day and nowhere else. Huge lineup, including House Crew, Davos, me, Rob Tessera, Mark XTC, Jumping Jack Frost, Sappho, MC Tunes, and Rob Thurston, and a million others.

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1: Yes. Back to 93. You got to know on the 3am Ultimate Mix, Dan Southern requested the tune and that particular mix because he likes the piano in it. So do we. We like that one. Very large. Michael Dougie Lamb sent a massive shout to all the regular OSN family, and he says he currently has a crush on one lady within the regular listeners group, naming no names. Look out, ladies! He's rampant! Be very, very careful now, you know what I mean? Rick Mills said a big happy birthday to his son Matthew, turns 14 on Monday. Happy birthday, Matthew! Much love always from Rick, Kerry and Sister Amy, with a massive sloppy kiss at the end. Moving on with the large tunes. This is River Ocean on OSN Radio.

0: classic tune mixed up by the DeLorme on the Club for Life remix 94, River Ocean, Love and Happiness. Steve Maddox choosing that one.
1: The Dog.
0: The Dog. And Chris Shackleton said a big shout out to his neighbour who's offered to clean the windows for £3. He'll do it for nothing if Sam's, getting ready for going out. He'll do it for nothing. Like portals, or he's probably that rubbish. Doesn't do the corners. Stephen Bolton cranking it in good old great lever tonight at his brother's. Rick Aldwin saying, oh, hello from Greece. Hello, Rick. Hope you're having a large holiday. Got a shout out to Ivan, Brad Kane, and all the Friday OSN crew that he calls friends these days. Top notch start to the show. Thank you very much. Just sent the wife and daughter to Lion King. So he's got OSN Radio all to himself. And Greg Lenthal says, sorry I'm late. Hey, it's all right, Greg. As long as you make it. And we are well and truly into the second hour. It's 11 minutes after 9. We have a large down-tempo old-school tune coming up. And after that is the sample connection we do each week as well. And then it gets a bit banging towards the end. And we like it that way. Right, what's next?
2: Right now,
0: oh. I did edit it.

The KLF on OSN Radio. Back to 1990. What time is love? Brad Kane choosing that one. Cheers, Brad. Polly Chan says she's been a good girl at work and they let her finish work early. Hey, the good ones are the ones to look out, aren't they? Or is that the quiet ones? Not sure. They're always the worst ones. I'm terrible. Very glad you're with us, Polly. Mike Harris in the house, but minus a molar. Blimey. Apparently the dentist business at Tooth Hurty. But OSN always helps, of course. We'll put a smile on your gummy face. Shout out to the OSN Massive in particular, all those who had a large night at Jude's birthday in Hythe last Friday. Of course, yes. We were there, weren't we? Caesar's Bar in Hythe last Friday for Jude and Dee's birthday. And it was a brilliant, brilliant night. I had such a laugh. We might do another one, though.

say big on here, we say large. Tori Amos, Armand Van Helden on the mix. Back to 96, Professional Widow. Michelle Woodward choosing that one. Thank you, Michelle. Okay, time now for our down-tempo old-school tune going back to 1990. Rick Aldwin choosing a very large one from Innocence.

0: connection. We've got three tunes together, old school tune, and it samples two main tunes, and that's what we're going to do right now.
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next week. Blimey, time is flying tonight. 21 minutes left. We're going to ram through as many as we can and get through some more re-mentions before the end of the show. Blimey. Right then, next tune going out to Tanya. It's coming from Phil Sanford. He's going to renew his vows with Tanya on Saturday, so it'll be a good tune to play to get them in the mood. So here you go.

0: from 92, especially for Phil Sanford and his lovely lady, Tanya, renewing their vows tomorrow, so hope all goes well. Big go hello and a happy birthday to Yeon Brook, who was 12 yesterday, said he's not sure if he's going to live to see 13, so we hope everything's okay there, or is he just a cheeky monkey? Anyway, love from Lauren and Dad.
1: Give yourself to me!
0: So we certainly don't want anything happening there, do we? Right, seriously banging now, right through to the end of the show. Bit of Oral-B.

Morrison Radio. That's right back to 92. Michael Dougie Lamb choosing that one. Thank you. Donald Thompson, big shout to the SK8 Massive. And he's thanking me for the man flu.

0: privilege there. 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I call the bay leaf. All it is, if you... an old childhood programme called The Herbs. And bay leaf was the gardener. And she's a gardener. I thought she'd know that one. Oh, Dara wants to say happy birthday to you as well, Leah.
1: All right! Yeah,

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1: 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DJ Dance and Death by Stereo from 92. And David Curtis choosing that one. Nice one, David. By the way, if you don't get your tune on tonight, I'm really sorry. It's the way it goes every week. You know, enough time, you know what I mean? Next week, okay? Next week we didn't hear your tune tonight. Ivan saying a big hello to Rick Oldwin and family and a shout out, please. Yep, he's on holiday in Greece. Alright, isn't it for some? And a shout out for the SCA Massive in Ashton in Makerfield. That's Gaz, Daz, Robbie and Carl and anyone else on the shift. Paul Bailey, pizza, wine and OSN. And Paul Dracott saying...
2: Yeah!
1: What more could a fella ask for on a Friday night? I could think of a few things, but we're not allowed to say it here. Moving on. Up 1 year, back to 93 with this one. Large and banging as ever, OSN.

all know. We like it, we like it. Back to 93, Ramos, Supreme and Sunset Regime. Tune called Sunshine. And John Binks choosing that one. Leaving his room for one more before we hit the old school nation after party. That'll take you till midnight. Stephen Bolton choosing a very large one. Back to 94. Two Bad Mice on the Bomb Scare 94 mix. Keep it OSO Radio.

0: 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Ladies and gentlemen. 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

0: Welcome along. It's old school deja for a Friday night with me, Stu Allen. Very silly, very silly. All right. We're on OSN Radio, and thanks for tuning in. Rusty out in Ibiza, but I'll prepare this show specially for you in the UK and everywhere else in the world. Quality, old school and classics right through till 10. You know the score. And then at 10 o'clock is the Old School Nation after party tonight. Repeating what we did live at in Nantwich last Friday night. What an amazing night that was, by the way. And thanks to those who came down to that. Fantastic night. But what I'm going to do is have the lineup in reverse order. But I'll explain that later and tell you who's going to be on when. All right, sorted. Right, again, also thanks very much indeed for your requested tunes earlier in the week on in the Old School Nation regular listeners group on Facebook. So we'll get on to those. Your first one.
1: I said it before and I'll say it again. Dance while the record spins.
0: Classic from 1990. Neil Booth choosing this one. Bit of expansions and elevation. Here we go.

Oh, yes. We're keeping an eye on her. She can't look after herself out there. No way! No way! So Jason's doing a fine job and looking after you all in the regular listeners group. Let's move on back to 91 with this one. Classic again. Ian York choosing this. The Badman presents NDX, Higher Than Heaven. Big tune time. Oh, yes, indeed. Here we go.

yeah, just mentioning the after party later at 10 o'clock, straight after tonight's Old School Nation. We're playing the recordings of last week live in Nantwich that we had there. What a night, what a night. So if you might have missed some of the sets that went on later, you might have dozed off by the time I came on at, what time did I come on? About 2 o'clock, wasn't it? So we're going to do them in reverse order. There'll be me on first, then Mark XDC on next, then Rob Tessera, then Cy Frater. That's your after party tonight, all live from last week in Nantwich. Very large indeed.

RSN Radio, Old School Nation with me, Stu Allen, for a Friday. We're out in Ibiza tonight. So I prepared this show just for you lot, who didn't manage to come with us. Next, always next year.

from 1990. Ian Kipps's choice there. Took all the photos last week. And a fine job as always. And also Mark wanted that one as well, so we'll play that for him as well. He's on the boat party with us at the moment. I'm talking over Bieber on Sunday, live from Kenya. We'll be on OSM Radio, so tune in. It's 1 till 3 Spanish time, so that obviously must be midday till 2 on Sunday. All right, Sunday on OSM Radio. We're coming live from Kenya, Ibiza. And I'm on Cy Frater to play a few tunes with me on that day as well. All right, so there'll be me and a bit of Cy Frater. Fine, answer!

Knowledge indeed. I've played this on the show for a while. Mr. Monday and Future from 1990. Alan Woodhouse's choice. And thanks for all your help last Friday as well, Alan. And to your brother, providing such a lovely club. Can't wait to do that all over again. Maybe after the summer, we should do it again. It's probably the best OSN gathering ever. And if you missed out, you really did miss out. So next time we do one, don't miss out. Really? OSN Radio Friday nights. It's me, Stu Allen, with you. This is Old School Nation. Very, very nice. Indeed. And in the after party from 10 o'clock will be recordings from last Friday, okay? In case you missed that, or if you were there and you've not heard it yet. It's all live. It's me, then Mark XTC, then Rob Tessera, then Cy Frater. That's your after party tonight. 4 hours worth. Very nice. And don't forget Rob Tessera on OSN Radio tomorrow night at 7 with his Saturday night mashup show. Massive, massive, massive. Do not miss it.

OSN Radio, Sharada House Gang with Anne-Marie Smith. They're banging out the vocals. Dancing Through the Night from 93, Andy Whelan's choice. Thank you, Andy. It's all I'm on. Hope you're having a decent banter in the regular listeners groups, and I will check it later. Oh, yes. And Jason, hope they're not giving you too much stick, mate. You know what I mean? He's in place of Sam Winnick. Sam Winnick's out in Ibiza with us right now. Being propped up, I think. Not so much you like it. Let's round the first hour off with some large Manchester old school classic business. Dean Hughes requesting 808 State on OSN Radio.

0: RSN Radio. Nice to play a big chunk of that. 808 State Pacific State from 1989. Dean Hughes choosing that one. And good to see you last week as well, mate.
1: 1 hour down already.
0: One more large hour to go. It always gets a bit noisy and banging towards the end. And we have our sample connection coming up in the second hour as well. As soon as we are in Ibiza, let's go for a classic from the early Ibiza days. Oh, yes. Can you feel the heat?

country classic kicking off the second hour of tonight's Old School Nation. Yes, indeedy. Last rhythm and last rhythm back to 91 there. So don't forget, we do come live from Kenya in Ibiza on Sunday. It'll be midday till 2 UK time. It's 1 till 3 out in Spain. And I've asked Cy Freighter to help out a little bit. He wants to play a few tunes. No problem. No idea what we're going to play, what style or anything. Just nice tunes. Sunday afternoon in the sunshine by the pool. And get some crowd involvement as well, no doubt. It's going to be mental. A bit. We'll see how we get on. Depends on how the night before is, really, isn't it? How everybody feels. Bit fragile, I think most people will be, but that's all right. They can just sit by the pool, we'll play the tunes, and you at home can listen on OSN Radio. Very large indeed. Here's a classic. A top, top song as well. Michael Watson choosing this. Cheers, Michael. South Street Player. Who keeps changing your mind on OSN Radio?

It's Old School Nation, Friday Night Business with me, Stu Allen. Happens every Friday, 8 through till 10. 10 o'clock tonight is the Old School Nation after party. 4 hours long tonight instead of the usual two. We're playing the recordings of last week's live event that we did at Nantwich. Me, Mark XTC, Rob Tessera, and Cy Freighter. 4 hours of large liveness with a bit of MC Domino as well.

Yet again, loads on tonight. All very familiar tunes, aren't they, tonight? You know what I mean? Bizarre Inc. playing with Knives, of course, back to 91. John McGuire choosing that one. Thank you, John. Sample Connection coming very soon. And then after that, we'll be nice and pumping and quite noisy at times. And why not? Takes us up to the Sample Connection. Might have heard this once or twice before as well. Darren Thompson choosing this one. Bit of Robert Miles on OSN Radio.

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Hello. We go back to 96, Robert Miles and Children. Darren Thompson choosing that one. Can't be a good classic, can you? On to this week's sample connection. Two large tunes together. The first one, very large. And the following one, also large.

Action this week. You've heard that a few times in various tunes, haven't you? Oh, yeah. Kicked off with Rhythm Foundation, Let the Whole World Know from 95, and it samples this large bonky tune from 86, Jamaica Girls and On the Move. Very large indeed. Right then, we'll start pumping it up a bit now for the last half an hour or so of the show. Oh, yes. Bit of everything in here. Bit of breakbeat, bit of, kind of, sort of a banging, almost acid-y trance tune as well. That's coming up.

was requested about a couple of weeks ago, and it's been saved for tonight. Eddie Bragg, but we now call him Eggy Bread. So, Eggy Bread, here's your tune. Total Condu-

0: a whole boy, a hippie, and a funky dread. Total Confusion from 1990. Eggy Bread, choosing that one. Never again will it be called Eddie. Large and banging. Don't forget Rob Tessera on OSN Radio tomorrow night, Saturday night. Masher at 7 o'clock. Large. He's here the first Saturday of every month, so don't miss out. Hello to Rick Mills. How you doing? Here's your tune.
1: Oh, no. Yes. Not more bass.
0: So.
2: Yeah, check this next track out. You got Asterix in Space. Watch your bass bins, I'm telling you.

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Rick Mills' choice. Thank you, Rick. Nice one. Let's rattle through these. This isn't exactly mentally mental, but nice tune from 91. Stephen Bolton choosing this. I was choosing something I've got to dig deep for. Two notes you don't know on LSN Radio.

100% Radio, rattling through these last tunes for tonight. Stephen Bolton, yep, he always chooses something a bit unusual, doesn't he? Two Notes, You Don't Know from 91. And it was good to see him and his lovely lady, who was just about standing by the end of the night last week. Oh, yes. Always good to see you anyway. Chris Shackleton, out in Ibiza, being very mental. Here's your tune.

shouting monkey, isn't it? That's the Messiah on LSN Radio. I Feel Love from 92. Chris Shackleton choosing that one. Barely standing. By the way, this show will be properly live next Friday, as always. Okay, tonight, we're in Ibiza. This is a specially prepared show just for you. Okay, the final half hour or so of the show each week. We just like to pump it up a bit, don't we? I'll play something a little bit different. Here we go.

Yes, yes, yes. Baby, come pop and put a tag.